0: pretending I am with the world.
1: We look up like it's better than me.
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0: to really like to hear your song. 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
1: Ended up like it never happened.
0: Gotta miss me when you hear the song. Cause I don't listen when the shit come on. You got me twisted if you think I'm poor. It's a part of me when I just switch it out.
2: 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Many cities did he visit, and many were the nations with whose manners and customs he was acquainted. Moreover, he suffered much by sea while trying to save his own life and bring his men safely home.
3: Rock on!

Anabuga Sochi. Omumen Africa. Kaveni Nyomusi. Anashuba Taman. 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

0: 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Dit Kenjan, Ragasonic, Yannis Audio, Antonio Dubbing, Lyro, Marcus Garnet, Maro, Maxidio, Thomas Wong, Mo, Calamity, Generation, Maxo, Mailan, Manaza, Basil, Volodian, Pep Silence, Bayaka, Vanutier, 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
1: Maintenant, un extrait de l'album Try and Success de Fire Horses avec My Life Will Never Be the Same Again.
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0: in the face of a king versus the central Normandy, both of them have been withdrawn, accused of smuggling and the delegation act of 1696, and two cases of ice and piracy. How does the defendant, being a habit and accused of thief,
1: plead? Oh, the fuck should I do? I didn't see much, did I?
0: You didn't see, huh?
1: You hear me?
0: And what?

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Home Joe, close to me, mind you my place, mind you.

0: In the case of a king versus special wounding, both of them are still thrown, accused of smuggling into the bridge and the 1696, and two cases of ice and piracy. How does the defendant, being of habit and accused of peace,
1: plead? Well, the sunshine, I'm quite blind. You didn't see that, you're a idiot.
0: And what?

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1: What's that?
0: Click in my head.
1: Did you say click?
0: Yes, sir. Click in my head. It makes me feel peaceful.
1: Boy, sometimes you worry me.
0: Like a switch clicking off in my head. 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

going on your own. 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I'm gonna be there for your first breath. 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I could promise you that I'll try to work less, but the

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Had your heart broken, been there, done that. I love you and I can't give you enough of that. Get back to community that raised you up. Read Langston Hughes, I suggest the raisin' in the sun. Listen to Sam Cooke, a change gon' come. You put the work in, don't worry about the praise, my love. 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Do that for the rest of your life, and eventually the world will change. I'll be-

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Listen to your teachers, but cheat in calculus. Tell the truth, regardless of the consequence. And every day, give your mama a compliment. 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

0: quickest way to happiness. 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Ask more questions, talk about yourself less. Study David Bowie, James Baldwin, and Tupac. 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Get a sled, thrash the hill with your friends till it melts. 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You're only young once, my loved one, this is your chance. Take risks, cause life moves so fast. You're only young once, my loved one, this is your chance.
1: I'll be

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What you heard is what you hearing. It's what you hearing. Listen. It's what you hearing. Listen.

chasing happy when I have companionship, success, and money. All the things I thought would fill the empty, but that would run its course so deep inside of me, outside of me, screaming agony, while my friends and family watch on happily. They can't see the clouds above me, overcast, black and sunny. I laugh it off like a spring. Who wants to be the lone wolf pulling from me? Forget the front, cause actually you and me may not feel so differently.